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0: 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Reason known better by them.
1: The reason is they had to evaluate the reports. See, reports zilikuwa presented by two representatives from Mombasa United na two representatives from na Maoga na Roni. Ni chairman na CEO wa Kariobangi Sharks.
2: Yes.
1: Walikuwa hapo hivyo hiyo meeting. Walikuwa they were there.
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1: 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You don't just present reports. Lazima
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0: 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Hata mungetoa report tu on time.
1: You see.
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0: 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Yeah. 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
1: Because you are a judiciary. You are a judicial body.
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1: 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Unaona? Kamati
2: leagues and competition.
1: Yeah, leagues and competition. Unacheki. Yeah. Lakini kuna pia ile inawa closely na hii the disciplinary committee.
2: Unaona?
1: Sikiza.
2: Okay, unajua
1: disciplinary committee is inactive right now.
0: Kama mlitengeneza usiku, tuambie mlitengeneza usiku.
1: No, nani walidelegatewa hiyo responsibility?
2: Do you know?
1: Judicial body size is inactive. The disciplinary committee is therefore is inactive. So, okay, when they are making this decision, unataka watekeleze yapi? Si hapo saizi ndio wako na hiyo nini?
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2: eh,
3: was that unajua, a penalty? No
2: okay, it was a penalty
3: ili a second
2: unajua
3: it ili was a second,
2: no, second. It was a penalty, it was a penalty
0: ya second. So kuna ile iko kwa penalty,
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3: another penalty
0: according to you it was a penalty.
3: Why not? Kwani ilikuwa nani?
0: 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So
3: it was a penalty.
0: Okay. That is
2: okay, why it was a penalty.
0: Sawa.
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